in love with the sound of its own voice. 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

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He's that guy on the street with the sign that reads, "Please help send this vet home." But he is home. And there's no Christmas in February, no matter how much he saves.

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1: From Sucre Leve to Isaliko, Ikoi and Yaba. Everybody, everywhere you go, got to be just who you are. Down in London to Africa, got to be just who you are. Everybody, everywhere you go, just.

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I know it all seems confusing, but another day, right now we just gotta focus on getting gone. Don't ask some questions, just Daisy run, go!

How long does it take until you're not you? How long does it take until you're not you? How long does it take until you're not you? How long does it take until you're not you?

constant grinding of teeth. How long does it take until you're not you? How long does it take until you're not you? How long does it take until you're not you?

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How long does it take until you're not you? How long does it take until you're not you? How long does it take until you're not you? How long does it take until you're not you?

Now I try to imagine you, a wine, what sort you'd be and how I would describe you. I read the wine you come from grows on hot land.

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What more can I learn but from the master? Labels can be extremely helpful to the initiated and bewildering to the newcomer. So remember, Miss Flower, be gentle with me. A few delicate sips to start with before I drink my glass dry. To appreciate the vintage, to enjoy the richness and fruit to the full, might well take several hours, if not days, or much longer. 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Taste your lips, feel your hair, I wanna breathe you.